people. Some of them have run away to the hills and have no shelter. No food. 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Hear me, my chief. I am tired. My heart is sick and sad. I will fight.

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There's no lying, baby, you feel blue. Oh, you feel sad, Mr. Davis. But the best or be best, not a lemon. There'll come time, you regret it. There'll come a time, I'll bet it. Baby, baby, see what you do when my love.